0: Acknowledge me.
1: You like that? You like that?
2: 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Jeffy. The soul of VA.
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0: Hey, your boy Ron TV right back on you, man. Welcome, welcome, welcome to the Friday edition. So look, before we continue, you just heard a song on the radio, right? Before I came up here screaming and stuff. That song belongs to another local artist, another 757 Thoroughbred, right? Another artist who went to our website and submitted their song. If you are a rapper, a singer, a DJ, a writer, an engineer, whatever you got going on, if you're trying to get your label off the ground, all right, all my independent stars out there, if you're 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All right, text this message, HOT 91, H-O-T-9-1, all right? Text it to 91999, all right? You're going to get a text back, follow those directions, and you're in there, man. That's it. Congratulations, you're a member, all right? Okay, we'll be right back. And if you need some more info on the membership drive, here it is.
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6: 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Ron TV, a.k.a. Ron TV 757. What's going on, man? This is Neo. I got my eye on you. I'm watching. Okay? 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
0: 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It's the top 9 at 9. With the littest show on the radio. We're Hot 91, the soul of VA.
3: Yes, sir, Hot 91 with the soul of VA. Welcome to Unlocked. We lit, we live right now. Let's get it popping. Look, the top 9 at 9 on a Friday night. We're going to start it off, man. I got some new Luda. It's called Pull Over at number 9. Check it out.
0: Number 9.

auntie and uncle and them. All my cousins, I need y'all to show up and show out, because it's going down September 5th, Norfolk Scope, and the Plaza. It's inside, outside, all day long. Cousins Festival is happening. It's the third one, too, man. This is 3 years. 3 years. They've been doing this thing. T.I., Keisha Cole, Plies, The Dream. Oh, my gosh. Chico Bean, Brian Michael Cox, Dominique the Diva. It's going to be absolutely insane.

0: and Midnight here. My boy, the hometown guy, Chris Breezy at number 7. The album drops tonight. Brown is happening. I can't wait. I know he's gonna tear it up, man.
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0: coming, man. 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I just seen Stevie Wonder say it's one of his favorite songs out right now. Shout out to Dodge. Dodge is the one that put us on to this one, man. Dodge put us on to this one. What up, DOD? My guy, Tone Stiff. Heart Attack, what up? Still holding it down at number one.
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But I love you, but I ain't putting you in no Chanel. 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We're going to be back, if God allows it, Monday at 6 p.m. We're going to do this thing all over again. 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

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Here we are decades later. 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

Yeah, double checking on you. 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
0: 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Norfolk. 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
1: You can fall in love. I'm gonna put it down. Down. 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I'm gonna put it down. 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I'm gonna put it down. Down. You can fall in love. I'm gonna put it down. You can fall in love. I'm gonna put it down. Down. You can fall in love. I'm gonna put it. I'm gonna put it. I'm gonna put it.

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4: This is Jaysha from your Spartans women basketball team. Spartans know that playing too fast leads to turnovers, and driving too fast leads to something far worse. There were 25,700 fast speed-related crashes last year in Virginia, an increase from 2023, and 13,743 people were injured, also an increase from 2023. Slow down and control the pace on and off the court. You speed, you lose.
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Here we are decades later. 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

0: as the Bible is right, you shall reap what you sow. 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Deep in my heart, I do believe we shall overcome. 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
7: 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Slow down and control the pace on and off the court. 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

is in music, the Lauryn Hill with Lost Ones. What's up, friends? Welcome to the weekend. I didn't mean to rhyme, just came out like that. I am back. G, welcome to Saturday. Gosh, I might. I just keep them coming. This is a special Saturday because we just witnessed the graduation of the class of 2026 from the illustrious Norfolk State University. Congratulations to all of the graduates. Y'all graduated with style, grace, and in the rain. That's real tough. I got to turn up.

them. So stay tuned in, turned up, and locked in, friend, right here with me, Jack G. Coming up next, here's More Than a Friend, Elijah Connor, right here on Hot 91, the soul of VA.

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3: 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Nobody.
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3: Nobody's perfect to me, but you was perfect for me. I took that personally. Burglary reported to me. This still is normal to me. Normally, healthy is foreign to me. She tell me unfortunately. Trauma bonding is a fortune to me. I'm not

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Hey friends, Hot 91 and the third annual Cousins Festival on Saturday, September 5th at the Norfolk Scope Grounds is back. Yes, joining us this year is the King of the South, T.I., R&B powerhouse Keisha Cole, falsetto phenom The Dream, and street anthem maker Plies. Some of our favorite DJs return, as well as some new faces, including Brian Michael Cox and friends, who's bringing some special friends and sets by DJ Envy, DJ Active, DJ Quicksilver, DJ Booth, and Jay Murphy. Hosted by Chico Bean and Dominique the Diva, the 2026 Cousins Festival is the feel good end of the summer family reunion. See all details for more information. Now, you know what I got to play after this. Come on now. Jay-Z, Izzo, H to the Izzo, V to the Izzo. You ain't made a lot of appearance here on Hot 91. It's so

is such a crazy feeling, though. I don't want to get too attached, but I feel like I already am. My mind's telling me one thing, but I guess I should listen to my heart.

0: Monet. That's Neo with a new one called Up, Out, and Gone. That's exactly what I'm going to be in a little bit. Okay, well, a lot of it. I got till 8 o'clock, but y'all save me some outside. I'll be there sooner than later. What's up, y'all? I am Bag G. Y'all keep it locked. Got more great music ahead to rock out to right here. Y'all got the chill. I got the music. Here on this Saturday, Hot 91, the Soul of VA.
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3: Hey, y'all, we gonna get it right here. This the re-

do what? Come on now, take it easy. I am Beck G. Here we are at the top of the 4 o'clock hour, the second hour we spend together today. We got a little ways to go, but I'm gonna certainly make it worth your while. I got a big shout out. I'm gonna be shouting out all show long because people graduated today, and that is a celebration. So I gotta shout out some ladies I happened to meet while I was out enjoying myself on Cinco de Mayo in downtown Norfolk, and they said, "Shout us out. We're graduating with our degrees in social work from you know where, Norfolk State University." We had to show them some love, and me and some of my other media friends, we were downtown, so we had to show them a lot of love. So congratulations, beautiful ladies. Enjoy the rest of your life, and congratulations on graduating today. I got some easy for you, just for you, because you graduated. Here's Tone Stiff with Fly, right here on Hot 91, the soul of VA.

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0: What's my name? 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I am Beck G. Y'all know how that goes. 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

Hot 91, the soul of VA. Tony, feels good. I do. If you can't tell, I hope you do too. What's up, friends? Here we are at the top of the 5 o'clock hour. We got a little ways to go. I got more for you. It's Tyler with Chanel.

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5: 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Hot 91, the soul of VA.

the one. What's up, y'all? Y'all know I'm a VA all day kind of girl. I got to give it to you when I got it. I do, so I did. What's up, friends? I am Beck G. Spend the midday with Alana Mercedes, Monday through Friday from 10 a.m. to 2 p.m. As a matter of fact, let's give a big shout out to Alana. She graduated from North State University today with her master's degree. That is my girl. So you know what I got to do? I got to let them know this is my favorite new summer anthem, and he's coming to Cousins Fest.

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0: a VA. That's Ella Mae with 100. Something new. I like that. What's up, friends? I am Beg G. Check this out. Hot 91 and the third annual Cousins Festival on Saturday, September 5th at the Norfolk Scope Grounds. Yeah, it's back. Joining us this year is the king of the South, T.I. R&B powerhouse Keisha Cole, falsetto phenom The Dream, and street anthem Makeup Flies. Some of our favorite DJs return, as well as some new faces, including Brian Michael Cox and friends, who's bringing some special friends, and sets by DJ Envy, DJ Actor, DJ Quicksilver, DJ Booth, and Jay Murphy. 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That's Cousins with a Z, of course. Y'all keep it locked right here. More ahead on Hot 91, the soul of VA.
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0: Soul of VA. That's Maya, a real classic and throwback. It's all about me, but it's also all about you, friends. What's up, y'all? I am Beck G. Y'all enjoying this beautiful Saturday. I hope that you are. Ladies, how y'all feel? Fellas, y'all all right? Well, stick around. Keep me tuned in and turned up. Locked in, twin, for more great music ahead. 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

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And a huge happy birthday goes out to Norfolk State alum Morgan. She's celebrating her birthday all weekend long. 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

0: Jodeci would stay. Had to slow it down for you just a little bit. Take it easy sometime. Hey, friends, I am back. G, y'all see what time it is. We're at the top of the 7 o'clock hour, the very last hour we will spend together this evening. So thank you for being here. Whether you're tapped in on the app or logged in online or dialed in to good old-fashioned radio with a turn to 91.1 FM. You know what I do for you when you do that for me. I play you something special. This one goes out to the ladies. It's Go Girl, Summer Walker, Lotto, Doja Cat, right here on Hot 91, the soul of VA.
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I 91 the soul no, of VA. Like, that straight songs with touching, loving. That's VA's on. Y'all know I'm a VA all day kind of girl, so I got to give it to you when I got it. What's up, friends? I am Beck G, Hot 91, and the third annual Cousins Festival on Saturday, September 5th at the Norfolk Scope Grounds. It's back. Joining us this year is the King of the South, T.I., R&B Powerhouse, Keisha Cole, Falsetto Phenom, The Dream, and Street Anthem Maker Plies. 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Y'all, let me tell you something. This 2026 Cousins Festival is the feel-good end of summer family reunion. 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I'm a

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1: Hey, hello everyone, the soul of VA. 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Y'all like that? 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Oh, friends, our time together today has come to an end. I didn't mean to rhyme. It just came out like that. I don't want to, but I got to go. We had a great Saturday together, if I do say so myself. But you can stay right here. Coming up at 10 p.m., DJ Philly with Club Hot 91. In the meantime, y'all stay chill, stay safe, stay hydrated, and be kind to one another. It's always a good day to be kind. I'll talk to you soon. You stay tuned in, turned up, and locked in, friend, right here to Hot 91, the soul of VA. I am Beck G, and I'm on my way. Save me some outside. I'll see you soon.
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